Well, you've made it to hour number two of the CD Tex Radio Show. Bill Green here with you. We're coming to you from the chicken house out here at Tres Papalotes on top of the Divide in West Texas. Hey, I got a little something for you to think about. You know, all these data centers and flock cameras and all this stuff that's going up. I tell you what, we all better wake up because we're not going to have any water before long if we keep this up. And another thing, all these flock cameras and data centers are just more tools for our friendly government to keep tabs on us. Think about it. Think about it. All right, we're going to keep the music going right out of shoot number one with the late, great Chris Wall.

Maddox Ross. He's got him a good single going there, a top 40 single, Jenny Lee. We played this here about a month ago. I'm going to play it again. Here's Red Steigall. Had a big hit on this about 1976. Most of y'all that are a Red Steigall fan remember it. Lone Star Beer and Bob Wills Music.

Don't you go anywhere. We got more coming up. Stick around. We're going to listen to a few words from our sponsors. Then we're going to be right back. You're tuned into the CD Texas Radio Show. Let's see how many of you remember this one from about 40 years ago. Big hit for them.

0: Kelly Willis. Nobody wants to go to the moon anymore. Well, guess what? I got my little buddy Virginia May from Balmoray on the phone with us. Hey, Virginia May.
1: Hey, Bill.
0: Hey.
1: Hey, hon.
0: How you doing?
1: Oh, I'm doing good. You doing all right?
0: Doing good.
1: Good. Hey, you know what?
0: What?
1: Got to thinking about the FDA recalling all these vegetables and all these things out there.
0: Yep.
1: You know, the only vegetable the FDA hasn't recalled?
0: What?
1: It's Mitch McConnell.
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The musket spit fire, our fight to the death has begun. 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

0: my old pal David Price for Texas. We go a long way back, all the way back to the 70s. Boy, we ran the roads together back then, didn't we, David? Hey, y'all, don't go anywhere. We got a lot more coming up. Stick around. We're going to pay a few bills, hear from our sponsors, and be right back. This is the CV Tech Radio Show. Bill Green here with you. Here's Curtis Grimes on his latest top 10 single. That's What Cowboys Do.
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She's got her top 10 single there also going for her. She's probably going to get another number one out of that one here in a few weeks, I'll bet you. Let's keep an eye on it. Here's Roger Krager, Dallas, Texas boy. 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

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She hates this place.

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That's Jamie on a song he had out some years back. She Hates This Place. Don't you go anywhere. We still got more coming. 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Once again, we're going to hear from our sponsors that make this show possible. We'll be right back. Yes, sir, Bob. This is the CD Tex Radio Show. Bill Green here with you. Here's my buddy from Big Spring, Texas, Jody Nix, and all the Texas Cowboys.

Roses and Weeds. They got them a great record going up the Texas charts there. It's You. Here's Trent Wilman, Dry County.

Well, that's going to wrap it up for this show. We hope y'all thoroughly enjoyed it as much as we did bringing it to you. We do. We love bringing the show, putting these songs together and playing them for you. We hope you like them. Until next time, be sure to keep it tuned here for more great music. I'm Bill Green, saying adios, boys and girls, and

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1: Hey there, this is Bronwyn from Charlottesville, Virginia. Thanks to Christian for featuring my third solo album, Rattlin' Bones, as Album of the Week on his show Bluegrass Rules right here on WRCF Radio.

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1: Lester, what the hell did you say?

0: 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I'm gonna call him Johnny Cash.
1: This is Rebecca Nilsson from High Bluegrass Orchestra. 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

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You just listened to Bluegrass Rules with Christian, where my new album, Rattlin' Bones, was Album of the Week right here on WRCF Radio.

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Second hand from a dealer in Atlanta, I rode up with Daddy when he went there to get her.

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10: Does anyone else here reside with you? 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
11: No.
10: No one resides with you?
11: No.
10: No other resident?
11: Ah!
10: Hey!
11: Ah!
10: Hey!
11: The fool!
12: Where are they taking you, Mom?
11: I'm illegal! I'm a legal alien!
4: They take everything away. I don't even have a name anymore.
13: And 35?
5: They can take the roof from over my head, but they can't take my freedom away.
14: We already have one daughter. We don't need another one.

0: This isn't the life you wanted.
1: Though I tried and tried,
0: it'll be better for you.
1: This feeling don't end.
0: I promise.
1: Swear.
2: I fell in love with country music when I was a little girl.
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1: Run home.
4: If you're too scared to perform them songs,
1: I'll run away.
4: Ain't gonna do no good.
1: With nowhere to go.
0: I received another letter.
5: Immigration and Customs Enforcement! We have a warrant to search!
6: Does anyone else here reside with you? Is there anyone who lives here?
7: No.
6: No one resides with you?
7: No.
6: No other resident?
7: Ah!
6: Hey!
7: Ah!

and the eyes that used to burn for me. Now they no longer look my way. And the love that used to be, why, it just got lost in yesterday.

Howdy, folks. This is Robert Henry with the Repeaters from Portland, Oregon. Thanks to Christian for featuring our new record, Down the Road, as album of the week on his country music show, On the Road to Nashville, right here on WRCF Radio.

Howdy, folks. This is Stephanie Quayle from Bozeman, Montana. 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I love you, Dolly.

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dreamed I went to hillbilly heaven. Just as I arrived, the old curtain lifted, and there on stage stood who else but Roy Acuff and Tex Ritter. They said, "Well, how you doing? Come on in here. I know there's some folks you want to see. Over there's our newest member, your old friend Conway Twitty. Say hello, darling. And there's gentleman Jim Reeves singing with Heaven's Choir. Roger Miller, he just got here. He's making everybody laugh. Of course, you know Roy Orbison can sing just as high as anybody here, and Ernest Tubb can sing as low. And Patsy Cline, well, bet she's the best singing angel here, and Dottie West is probably the prettiest. There's the old pea picker Ernie Ford, Jimmy Rogers, George Morgan, Hank Williams, and the wondering boy Webb Pierce. The old honky-tonker himself, Lefty Frizzell. My goodness, what a group. And would you just listen to Mother Maybelle over there picking the wildwood flower with the angel band? You know, I personally think she's just about God's favorite. And Marty Robbins, well, he's still getting more encores than anybody else up here, just like he used to down on Earth. Yeah, well, there's Elvis. They still call him the king, but we know they're not talking about the real king up here.

text. I said, well, who do you think might be showing up, say, within the next 40, 50, 60 years? They handed me a big tally book, and in it I saw names like Johnny Cash, George Jones, Merle Haggard, Don Gibson, Mel Tillis, Farron Young, Kitty Wells, some of the newer ones like Vince Gill and Garth Brooks. Of course, they talked about Minnie Pearl, the Judds, Tanya Tucker, Reba McEntire, Hank Jr., oh, of course, Buck Owens, Roy Rogers, Gene Autry, Randy Travis, and Willie Nelson. There's old Chet. I said, well, where's Porter Wagoner's name? Oh, there it is. And then there was Loretta Lynn and Tammy Wynette and Dolly Parton.

day, Potts Farm was a place to go. 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Jack and Jim were a few good men. Where you learn how to kiss and cuss and fight too. Better watch out for the boys in blue. And all this small town, he said, she said. Ain't it funny how rumors spread? 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Man, that talk is getting old. You better mind your business, man. Watch your mouth. For I have to knock that loud mouth out. I'm tired of talking, man. Y'all ain't listening. Them old

Well, you've heard the story of the hot rod race that fatal day when the Ford and the Mercury went out to play. Well, this is the inside story, and I'm here to say I was a kid that was driving that Model A. It's got a Lincoln motor and it's really souped up, but that Model A body makes it look like a pup. It's got 12 cylinders, uses them all with an overdrive that just won't stall. It's got a four-barrel carb and dual exhaust, 411 gears, so you can really get lost. It's got safety tubes, and I'm not scared. The brakes are good, and the tires are fair. We left San Pedro late one night. The moon and the stars were shining bright. Everything went fine up the Grapevine Hill. We was passing cars like they were standing still. And all of a sudden, like a flick of an eye, a Cadillac sedan had passed us by. A remark was made, there's a car for me, but by then the taillights are all you could see. Well, the fellas ripped me for being behind, so I started to make that Lincoln unwind. I took my foot off the gas, man alive, I shoved it down into overdrive. Well, I wound it up to 110, twist the speedometer cable off the end. I had my foot feet clear to the floor, said that's all there is, and there ain't no more. Went around a corner and I passed a truck, I whispered a prayer, just for luck. Fenders clicking, a guardrail post, the guys beside me were white as gold. I guess they thought I'd lost my sense, the telephone poles looked like a picket fence. They said, slow down, I see spots, the lines in the road just looked like dots. Smoke was rolling out in the back when I started to gain on that Cadillac. I knew I could catch

0: 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I said, hold on, I got a license to fly, and a Cadillac pulled over. 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
1: 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Allez, on va continuer avec un titre de Willie Nelson, mais là c'est une reprise d'Anna Hall sur un disque, sur un label de jazz. C'est Crazy, Diana Krall.

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Brave and wise. 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

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Chanson reprise plus tard par le trio. Dolly Parton, Linda Ronstadt et Emmylou Harris en 1987.

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3: 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Humdinger Boots, where boots meet the music. And now to the countdown. Starting off this week's countdown, it's Josh Abbott with a special birthday gift to his wife, Taylor. It's a heartfelt celebration of their life together and Josh's way of letting her know that he's still her biggest fan. This week's number 10 from the Josh Abbott Band, Fan of You.

Next up, we've got Tice Delp, a fourth-generation farmer and rancher who draws inspiration from legends like Mo Bandy and the timeless sounds of old-school Western swing. His latest song comes from a very real breakup that left behind the bittersweet feeling wondering of, what if? This week's number 9 would have been it.

Next up at number 8, it's the Turnpike Troubadours bringing new life to a Texas classic originally recorded by Robert Earl Keen in 1998, joined by bluegrass virtuoso Sierra Hall. For frontman Evan Felker, the song carries a deeper meaning after the band's return to music and a renewed appreciation for life and sobriety. Sierra's mandolin and harmony vocals add a perfect touch. Here's the Turnpike Troubadours and Sierra Hall with Feeling Good Again.

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0: Humdinger Boots, Nebraska-born, Western-born.
1: I'd like to take a trip back to 1983. If you spent any time on the dance floors at the Wild West or the Midnight Rodeos, you'll know this one. Dolly Parton and Kenny Rogers were not originally supposed to record Islands in the Stream. Written by the Bee Gees, Kenny heard the song and knew he needed the perfect voice. And that voice was Dolly Parton. When Dolly joined Kenny in the studio, their chemistry was instant. And what started off as a recording became a legendary partnership. Kenny passed away in 2020, and now with Dolly gone, we can only imagine these two great friends reunited once again, singing together in heaven. Here's Kenny Rogers and Dolly Parton telling their story behind Islands in the Stream.
2: I don't think anybody in the history of music has ever had a better ear for hit songs, nor could they sing them better than you. All the years I've worked with Kenny, I never get tired of hearing him sing.
3: That's so nice.
2: I'm serious.
4: We were in the studio with Barry Gibb in 1983, producing an album for Kenny Rogers, and the two of them were kind of stuck on this song.
5: Islands in the Stream, the track was just weird.
6: Barry wanted to redo every line, every line, every line. Here's a guy, Kenny Rogers, he did the Gambler album in a weekend.
5: He had his head in his hands. And I said, partner, what's going on? He said, it's all crap. It's all garbage. I can't use it.
7: I sang that song for 4 days, and I finally just said, Barry, I don't even like this song anymore.
8: Then Barry Gibb said, I know how to fix this. I know how to make this work.
4: They looked at me and said, get Dolly Parton. She lives right next to the studio.
2: Kenny had a studio in Los Angeles, and I had a little apartment right up the street. He said, well, where are you? I said, well, I'm in L.A. I'm at my little apartment. He said, well, we got a song. Could you come down to the studio? I said, well, yeah.
7: She came marching in the studio. Dolly doesn't walk anywhere. She marches.
2: They played me that song. It was just perfect. I thought, oh, I love this song. And I just started singing along there in the control room, and they were all looking around like, oh, my God, this is it. These two voices were

0: And now, back to the countdown. David Lewis has this week's number 7 with a classic tale of a guy trying to hustle home after being out on the road. You can catch him on stage at the Comal County Fair New Braunfels, where he'll be having fun with this week's number 7, Floorboard Full of Roses.
1: Oh,

Next up, it's Jason Scott and the High Heat with a song inspired by the real-life experience of spending 10 years living out of a van on the road. It captures the long miles, late nights, and all the challenges that come with chasing a dream. But through it all, there's still a sense of freedom and a rebellious spirit that keeps you rolling down the highway. This is Highway Robbery.

0: back to Dance Time in Texas, and this week's featured artist from Magnolia, Texas, Jamestown Revival. When two childhood friends by the name of Jonathan Clay and Zach Chance met at 15 years old, they bonded over music and the great outdoors. After pursuing solo careers and touring together, they formed a band called Jamestown Revival in 2010 with the signature sound that they call Southern and Garfunkel, which blends Southern country, Western rock, and classic folk. The duo also made its mark beyond the recording studio, composing the score for a Broadway musical by the name of The Outsiders, which won a Tony Award in 2024 for Best Musical. Now, their latest single on Texas radio, Juniper and Jen, takes us back to their roots, a warm, nostalgic celebration of slowing down, enjoying the outdoors, and sharing a perfect evening with family and friends. Jamestown Revival, welcome to Dance Time in Texas.
1: Thanks for having us, Mike.
2: Yeah, good to be here.
0: For folks who might be hearing about Jamestown Revival for the first time, tell us a little bit about yourselves. Who is Jamestown Revival?
1: Oh, Mike, I still ask myself that question all the time. Basically, it's Zach and I's band. We have our drummer and our bass player and our keys player, who we've been with for a long time, so they're members now as well. But it started with Zach and I. We've been best friends since we were 15 years old. We're from Magnolia, Texas. And, you know, the rest is history.
0: Is it true that when you were 15 years old, you marched into your mom and says, "We're doing music"?
1: That is patently true. Yes.
2: I love that you know that. Yeah.
1: I still actually remember the moment. Yeah. I told my mom and dad, I said, "Mom, Dad, we are going to be musicians." And she just said, "Okay, honey, you go be a musician." And so we did.
0: Your sound has a signature harmonized back porch folk rock feel. How would you describe that?
2: We've spent so much time together and we've written so much music together. And we've just really learned to sing harmonies. I mean, it's something we've always enjoyed. And it's kind of one of those 1 + 1 = 3 type things where when we're locked in and performing, sometimes it feels like there's a third voice on some of the stuff. I think we just enjoy creating music in that way.
0: Do you have any fun stories and memories of some of the artists that you've shared the stage with and some things that you can share?
3: Oh, you know, that are safe for airwaves.
2: You know, we've been fortunate. We've got to play with a lot of our heroes. We got to play shows with Merle Haggard, played with Willie Nelson a handful of times, and met some really legends and people that we really, really look up to. And we've actually become really good friends with Hayes Carl. And I think John and I both think the world of his songwriting. He's just a great human being and a great songwriter. But before we knew Hayes, we were on tour with Ryan Bingham, and Hayes showed up and he'd been having a good night. And Brian would do this thing where he called everybody up on stage and we'd sing a song together at the end of the night. So we go up there and Hayes is up there and we didn't know him yet. And somebody hands him a guitar and he goes, "Plug me in, don't turn me on."
1: Everybody's got the guitars. Everybody half knows the song, doesn't really know what they're doing. You know, he's just strumming away on a guitar. He has no idea what the chords are, but it doesn't matter. He's got a cable run into his guitar, but it was so funny to see it from that side.
2: Plug me in, don't turn me off.
1: It was a good story.
0: I mean, that almost sounds like a Merle Haggard song, if at the least, and if not, that's a heck of a bumper sticker.
2: Yeah. We've certainly gotten a lot of miles out of that saying.
0: Who's more likely to get you in trouble after a show, Ryan Bingham or Hayes Carl?
2: I'll be Ryan.
1: One time after the Yellowstone exploded, he went out to the crowd.
2: He had the scars, the fake scars that his character had on the show.
1: Yeah, he walked around outside and he was like showing people like, "Oh, they're real." And he's like, "Yeah, they're real."
0: How funny is that?
2: I think one time we were playing in Arkansas and they had to sneak him out to the bus in a road case because there were so many people that were trying to find him. And I think he climbed in a road case and they rolled him out to the bus and he stuck on the bus.
0: And speaking of music, you know, I mean, you guys are been around for a while, not so much on the Texas music scene because you were busy. You recently wrote the score for the Broadway production of The Outsiders, which received a Tony Award nomination for Best Original Score. Tell me about that.
1: You know, that was not something I think Zach or I would have ever predicted, but we wrote a couple songs in hopes. Basically, we heard that that was being done and they were interested in us writing some songs for it. We wrote some songs. They liked it. And yeah, it ended up being pretty well received and actually won the Tony for Best Musical, which was a crazy experience.
0: Do you have any new projects that you can talk about?
1: Yeah, we have a song coming out in September. It's called Being Honest. We're feeling pretty good about how that one turned out. Another song will follow that, and then those will become part of an album. So that's our main focus. We're spending a lot of time in the studio right now and a lot of time writing.
0: Well, and speaking of stuff, you just recently dropped your latest single, and it's got a great music video now airing on Stars Over Texas TV. Tell me the story behind Juniper and Gin.
1: Juniper and Gin is about good times with your friends, a guitar getting passed around a campfire. I mean, you got something good to drink and you got the best smell of the world, and that is burning mountain laurel, or juniper, as we call them around here. That, ladies and gentlemen, is Juniper and Gin.

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0: Who's more likely to get in trouble at a merch table, you or Zach?
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1: Well, man,
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0: And now, back to the countdown. Known for his traditional country sound and authentic storytelling, Curtis Grimes brings us a song that celebrates the grit, resilience, and quiet pride of the cowboy way of life. A lifestyle passed down through generations of hard work and enjoying the simple things. Coming in at number 5, What Cowboys Do.
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After co-writing two number one hits earlier this year with Sandy June's Southern King and Lee Thomas' Pretty Woman of Mine, Seth Gandon is making his own mark as a solo artist with a fun Texas tune packed with plenty of Southern soul. You can catch him live on stage with Aaron Watson at the Tex-Red Music Festival in Hitchcock, where he'll be having fun with this week's number four, Down by the River.

It's Dance Time in Texas with DJ Mike, a weekly show featuring the top Texas Red Dirt songs that are packing the dance floors all over Texas. This week's show is a tribute to the songs that packed the dance floors of the Wild West and Midnight Rodeos in the 80s, 90s, and more recently at Big Texas. You'll find out which song would eventually replace the Cotton Eye Joe as the all-time favorite line dance, what Aaron Watson's favorite song to his wife is, and a tribute to the late, great Gary Stewart. Get ready to take a trip down memory lane as I play some of the songs that are still packing the dance floors today. Starting off this week's countdown is a theme song that I used to use when I was going by DJ Mike at Big Texas on Saturday Night Live from 93Q in Houston. Now, this wasn't the first time I'd spun records in this building. In the 80s and 90s, it was a midnight rodeo, and my DJ name was Bebo. At that time, this next artist was starting his first band while going to college in Lubbock, Texas. Get ready to sing along with Wade Bowen. It's Saturday Night.

0: The number 9 artist tonight happened to go to the same high school in Houston, Texas. Only he went 10 years after I did. Go Memorial Mustangs. I talked with Corey Morrow about his first hit single, Nashville Blues. Back in the 80s and early 90s, there really wasn't Texas music. Texas music was Jerry Jeff Walker. George Strait had come out at the time with a song called Unwound. And Clint Black came out with a song called Better Man shortly after that. Y'all were the pioneers for what we see today.
1: You know, those guys were from Texas, and they went and got deals in Nashville. And I think that's what we all wanted to do. I went up to Nashville with my cowboy hat on and my belt buckle and boots, and I gave them my record. And, you know, they weren't interested. So heartbroken, I crawled back home to Texas with my tail between my legs and started writing songs, one of which was Nashville Blues. It was definitely different than, because we weren't on the radio. And we had the fraternity crowds with us, sorority crowds with us. They would come see us, and so we just kind of started our own thing.

This week's number 8 song was released in May of 2003 as the first single and title track from his album of the same name. It would become Pat Green's first top 10 hit as it would reach number 3 on the Billboard Hot Country Songs chart and eventually be named 2003 Country Song of the Year. Back in the dance floor 20 years later, this is Wave on Wave by Pat Green.

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1: Welcome Humdinger back to Dance Boots, Time in Texas. Nebraska this born, week, I wanted to recognize Western some of the artists who started off in the dive bars and dance halls whose songs from the 80s and 90s still pack the dance floor today. Next time you're out, ask your local DJ to play these songs. Looking for Love by Johnny Lee. Stand By Me by Mickey Gilley. And this week's Rewind is by a guy that took time to have a drink with everybody, no matter where he played. Perhaps one of the greatest honky-tonk singers around, Gary Stewart left an indelible mark in country music, as people would flock to his shows just to enjoy him, as he would sing about drinking, cheating, and the usual honky-tonk fare. This is Empty Glass

0: And now, back to the countdown. The number 7 song became Parker McCollum's breakout song and would eventually become the 2021 Song of the Year. It seems that whenever the Conroe Kid writes a song, it's about whatever he may be going through at that time. I asked Parker McCollum to share his story about Pretty Heart.
1: Pretty Heart was a song, or it was a hook that I'd had and a melody I'd had for a long time that I'd forgotten about. And I was scrolling back through my Instagram looking for something one night, and I found the video of me singing it that I'd posted forever ago. And I was like, man, how did I forget about that? I think that was the day before I was flying up here to write with my buddy Randy Montana. And I was like, maybe he would like that idea. And I took it to him, and he just fell in love with it. And I think, I mean, that was like 2 or 3 hours, and we just cranked it out. We were like, man, that is it. All those songs come from very real-life experiences and good and bad choices and decisions that I've made on my own. But they're all just about past relationships and, you know, giving those up to go chase this dream.

The number six song in this week's countdown first started getting played in college bars in 2006. Today, it's best played after midnight when more of your customers have the liquid courage to sing this song to their partner. As soon as this song starts, you'll be smiling and pretending to be Bar Crow. This is Wear My Ring.

0: 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Here's a trivia question for you. All you got to do is go to dancetimeintexas.com and send me a message with the answer. I'll pick one winner and you'll receive an autographed CD from one of your favorite Texas Red Dirt artists. Who originally did Amarillo by Morning before George Strait made it famous? Once again, go to dancetimeintexas.com, send me a message with the answer, I'll pick a winner, and you'll receive an autographed CD from a Texas Red Dirt artist. Aaron Watson was born in Amarillo, Texas, grew up listening to George Jones, Merle Haggard, and Willie Nelson, and played baseball at Abilene Christian University. While in college, he would also learn to play guitar. After college, he worked various gigs around Texas before releasing his debut album, A Texas Cafe, in 2000. As his popularity grew, he would also catch the attention of Ray Benson and Willie Nelson. In 2015, Aaron Watson would make history as his album, The Underdog, would make him the first independent male artist to debut at number one on Billboard's Top Country Albums. 20 years later, this underdog is now a honky-tonk hero on the Texas music scene. I asked Aaron to tell me about one of his favorite songs he wrote, which was inspired by his wife. This is the story of That Look.
1: Gosh, I mean, you're asking about a song that I wrote 9 years ago. But it's kind of funny because where the idea kind of came from is, you know, a lot of times as guys, we do something wrong and we get that look. And it's more of a glare. Hey, but every once in a while we do something right and we get that other look. And I just wanted to have a good love song that fill up dance floor at the honky-tonks and dance halls. And it's turned out to be one of our fan favorites.

Have you ever wondered how the term red dirt music came to be? Red dirt is a genre of country music that gets its name from the color of the soil found in Oklahoma. Many red dirt acts got their start in the bars surrounding Oklahoma State University in Stillwater. And as they would travel to the other college bars in Lubbock, Fort Worth, and Amarillo, the red dirt from the roads would splash up on their cars and vans. The number 5 song is a perfect example of that red dirt sound. Originally recorded at Billy Bob's in 2005, it still packs the dance floor today. This is Oklahoma Breakdown by Stoney LaRue.

This week's number four is one of the most requested dedications from a guy to a girl. Honey Brown made its mark on the Texas music scene in 2001 when Fred Andrews and his musical compadres left Victoria, Texas for the bars in Houston. While performing this next song at the Satellite Lounge, a local DJ at KIKK in Houston heard it and started playing it on the radio. This is Texas Angel by Honey Brown.

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1: 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Songs that pack the dance floors. 2006 was a breakout year for the Texas music scene, as the Randy Rogers Band has a number three song which still packs the floors today. From the moment you hear Sailor Sail and Cowboys Ride, it won't be long before you're out on the dance floor singing this song to your partner. This is Kiss Me in the Dark, the Randy Rogers Band.

0: The number two song that will pack the dance floor on any given night was written by Cody Johnson and Jesse Robb Jr. I asked Jesse about the story behind Dancer Home.
1: Man, I wrote that song with Cody as well. And man, we set up a session. We started at about 11 o'clock. And he said, man, what do you want to write about? I said, women. And he said, what do you want to say to them? I said, what's a woman doing at a bar at 2 o'clock in the morning? And he said, same thing man's doing at a bar at 2 o'clock in the morning. I said, how do we tell them we want to take them home? And he said, man, how do we tell them we want to take them home without crossing the line? We messed around a little bit talking about it, and we stumbled upon Dancer Home. It was one of them songs that happened, and man, became my first number one as a co-writer and became one of Cody's biggest songs, and man, we got our first gold record.

And now, the number one song that packs the dance floors in Texas. Growing up in Texas in the 70s, 80s, and 90s, most every kid learned to dance to the Cotton Eye Joe. Whether you were at a chili cook-off or a dance hall, the minute you heard, "Grab your partner, do-si-do," everyone came running. This next song became popular in 1990 as a beer-drinking outlaw type of a song, yet nobody would dance to it until someone started line dancing to it in the early 2000s. Fast forward, it is the most popular song packing the dance floor wherever you are in Texas. This is Copperhead Road by Steve Earle.

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The fabulous show Jack in the Box never ends. Soar Soleil FM.

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said, hey, sis, if you want to fix what troubles you, just ease down the VFW and you'll walk through the door and turn those boys' heads. For most of those boys, it's been a while. Just show a little leg and that Marlboro smile. And if that don't work out for you, girl, ask for Fred.

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Keep cool, man. Everything's fine. It's perfect. Here with you and country music from the USA. It's Jack in the Box.

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And Jack in the Box is the show. Welcome, amigo. You're now a part of the magical world we call Jack in the Box. Jack in the Box.

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But like a crazy old soldier, I just didn't know when to quit.

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0: I'm a little more country than you. Now, doggone it, Emily Ann, I know I'm more country than you are.
1: You ain't countryer than me in them tight-fitting blue jeans, Hoss.
0: Well, Hosses, let me tell you, you can't even spell country.
1: Now I can, too. K-U-N-T-R-Y.
0: Oh, Lord, have mercy.

Well, howdy, howdy, howdy, boys and girls and livestock. This is the CV Tex Radio Show. I'm Bill Green. We're coming to you from the chicken house out here at Tres Papalotes in West Texas. We hope you're going to sit back and enjoy the show or driving, whatever you're doing. We just hope you're going to like it. So we've got some great music lined up for you. We're going to get it kicked off right out of shoot number one with Lane Bricker. He's got him a top 20 single here. Do you ever think about Texas?

0: Ronnie Bowen got him a top 20 single also right there. Ain't that a drink? Now let's see how many of you remember this. I know a bunch of you do that's listening right now, and I can name names too.
1: Hey, Mr. Bartender, please don't be so slow.

Great song by great writer and singer Jamie Richards. Hey, we got a lot more coming up. Don't y'all go anywhere. We're going to be right back. This is the CD Text Radio Show. I'm

Neil McCoy. That goes about 30 years, give or take. Lipstick on the Radio. All right. Now, here's a brand new single from the Wilder Blue, and they got a song. They got a top 40 record right now. I like this. Texas Women.

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Here's one of the Beaumont boys, Mark Chestnut. Somebody save the honky-tonks. Amen. Hey, don't y'all go anywhere. We're going to pay a few bills here from our sponsors that bring the show to you. Then we're going to be right back. This is the CD Text Radio Show. Bill Green here with you. Here's the latest from Ghosts of Hill County. They got them a hit record here. It's the top 30. Brace for Impact.

Maverick Murphy. That's his latest single. He's already got a top 30 single there, too. I'm Gonna Make You Miss Me. Now we're going to take you back a few years. Here's my old pal Dale Watson and Justice for All right here on the CD Tex Radio Show.

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I'm Bill Green. And here's the latest from Cody Widener. He's got a top 20 single here. 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

Chuck Weimer along with Brandy Bellin, they've got them a top 20 single there, You and Whiskey. Here's one of my favorite Kelly Willis songs, I Must Be Lucky.

0: Go get 'em, Randy Seymour. The high cost of low living, and yes, it is. Great record. Hey, don't y'all go anywhere. We still got a lot more great Texas country.
1: We've made
0: country
1: hour
0: red
1: number
0: dirt,
1: two of the CD Texas Radio Show. Right,
0: glad you're here. We're coming to you from the chicken house out here at Tres Papalotes.
2: Okay.
0: What was that?
1: We're at Tres Papalotes on top of the divide. I'm Bill Green.
0: Hey, have you ever heard this old saying? And it's real true. You know why mice die in mouse traps? Because they don't understand why the cheese is free. Think about it. We're going to get kicked off right out of shoot number one here with Curtis Grimes.
3: They'll work hard, play hard, full of heart, showing no.